I've heard people say that too much of anything is not good for you, baby. But I don't know about that. As many times as we've loved and we've shared love and made love, it doesn't seem to me like it's enough. It's just not enough, baby.

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1: 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Hey, guys. Hey, I'm put down with you. Get down with you.
2: Big, got it.
1: What's wrong with you? Valentine's Day.
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0: 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I just want to say happy Valentine's Day.
1: 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Come on, man. They get it.
4: Boys and girls, take your seat. Stop throwing the paper. Take your seat, please, now. Mr. Berger, stop it!
5: Whoa. 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

0: 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Who said that? You speaker box guys, get out of here. No speaker boxing. I hate speaker boxes.
1: The Love Below!
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I said, "Shawty, would you call me?" She said, "Pardon me, are you balling?" I said, "Darling, you sound like palsy.

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That is the name, right? All right, now you can be here with the speaker boxes and the love ahead, or you can get with the cat and some bread, huh? What do you think? Shall we go? Moving. Let's go. Take one final look at the past. And we're out. Ain't that fight no way.

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Let me give my sweet parents. Yes, baby. Love the flex. Tell me about it now. Huh?

Don't bring everybody down like this. Don't worry. It will soon pass, whatever it is. Don't worry, be happy. I'm not worried.